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5: This morning, temperatures beginning in the 70s, and we're in for a very humid day. We had those severe storms yesterday. A few more isolated strong storms possible this afternoon. Highs in the 90s. I'm News 2 meteorologist Marcus Bagwell.

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9: This morning, temperatures beginning in the 70s, and we're in for a very humid day. We had those severe storms yesterday. A few more isolated strong storms possible this afternoon. Highs in the 90s. I'm News 2 meteorologist Marcus Bagwell.

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1: Weather. This morning, temperatures beginning in the 70s, and we're in for a very humid day. We had those severe storms yesterday. A few more isolated strong storms possible this afternoon. Highs in the 90s. I'm News 2 meteorologist Marcus Bagwell.

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6: Rewind weather. This morning, temperatures beginning in the 70s, and we're in for a very humid day. We had those severe storms yesterday. A few more isolated strong storms possible this afternoon. Highs in the 90s. I'm News 2 meteorologist Marcus Bagwell.

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8: This morning, temperatures begin.

70s, and we're in for a very humid day. We had those severe storms yesterday. A few more isolated strong storms possible this afternoon. Highs in the 90s. I'm News 2 meteorologist Marcus Bagwell.

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11: This morning, temperatures beginning in the 70s, and we're in for a very humid day. We had those severe storms yesterday. A few more isolated strong storms possible this afternoon. Highs in the 90s. I'm News 2 meteorologist Marcus Bagwell.

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11: 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And here in Clarksville, that history lives all around us. 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
3: 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I don't need the pollen count or the darn tootin' moon phase.
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